0: creatures of the sea. From mountain stream to ocean deep.
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0: The creatures of the snow.

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2: 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Good! Good! Good! Good! Good! Good! Good! Good! Good! Good! Good! Good! Good! Good! Good! Good! Good! Good! Good! Good! Good! Good! Good! Good! Good! Good! Good! Good! Good! Good! Good! Good! Good! Good! Good! Good! Good! Good! Good! Good! Good! Good! Good! Good! Good! Good! Good! Good! Good! Good! Good! Good! Good! Good! Good! Good! Good! Good! Good! Good! Good! Good! Good! Good! Good! Good! Good! Good! Good! Good! Good! Good! Good! Good! Good! Good! Good! Good! Good! Good! Good! Good! Good! Good! Good! Good! Good! Good! Good! Good! Good! Good! Good! Good! Good! Good! Good! Good! Good! Good! Good! Good! Good! Good! Good! Good! Good! Good! Good! Good! Good! Good! Good! Good! Good! Good! Good! Good! Good! Good! Good! Good!

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1: But too right quick, I figured, oh, like,
0: well, I've never fished here. I've caught buku fish in Gravenberg.
1: I never did catch fish.
0: Oh, buku fish in Gravenberg. And big chicken tenders, slabs.